feels good. Hold me, baby. Well, I don't have to love you like I love you should. You're fine. So kind. Got to tell this world that you mine. Ain't you trying to kill me like I quit on my thumb? Real nervous, but somebody show is fun. Come on, baby. Drive me crazy. 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

Hadley C. She's the writer. 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She's the writer. Oh! 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What you have done. What you've done. Girl, you made me love you. Now your regular status come. Yes, he has. You know I'm going away, baby. And I won't be back to fall. 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And this man won't be back to fall. Oh. 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

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That was a lie. Woo! Somebody told me you was high class. Baby, you ain't never been high class.

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All you gotta do, honey, is kind of stand in one spot, wiggle around just a little bit, and that's when you got it. Yeah.

One, two, 3 o'clock, 4 o'clock, rock. 5, 6, 7 o'clock, 8 o'clock, rock. 9, 10, 11 o'clock, 12 o'clock, rock, we're gonna rock.

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0: We're going live in 5, 4, 3, 2, 1.

And when you come to meet her, you'll never agree that she'll be waving a skirt as a flag. Like a cold in October, she'll take you right over. It's not mean to be facetious. And that look in her eye says you're the guy she plans to spend this evening with.

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2: Yeah, I know. Sorry. Here we go again. There is another party before sunset coming your way. This week, the musical makeover comes from Marvin Gaye and the story of an important Michael Jackson song written by Toto. This is 5 Star on All Fall Down.

0: From 1985, it was 5-star on All Fall Down. Later, I have a sweet version of a hit from George Michael. That's after the guest mix. This week, it comes from Kim Trane. Coming up, music from Peter Jack Band. Now it's Giorgia Moroder featuring Kylie Minogue on Right Here, Right Now.
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That was the Italian concept Peter Shack Band on Counting On Live. And before, it was Right Here, Right Now from Giorgia Moroder and Kylie Minogue. If you like what you hear, I would be pleased if you sign up for a monthly subscription for Funky Town Weekend in Mixcloud. It makes my reels running and it makes a difference for the show. You can do it for just $2.99. It's less than a box of crackers in a Swiss supermarket. Now it's time to put on your dancing shoes and get on your good foot.

week's guest mix. It was one of his well-known sunset mixes. In part two, I will fix it in the live mix here from Italy. And here comes George Michael in a sweet version of Shoot.

you remember it from 1991? It was Beat for Feet on Sister Soul and Mr. B. And before, you had the Le Barber edit of Shoot the Dog from George Michael. Here at the edge of part two, I give you the full version of The Crown from Gary Bird and the GB Experience. And as a guest performer on this track, you'll meet Stevie Wonder.

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And you heard it in the full version. Now, let's get into part two.

0: That was Soul Adventures on Love Slide, and so we are in part two of the show. You'll get a musical makeover from Marvin Gaye, and there is some storytelling about an important Michael Jackson song written by one of the members from Toto. I'm your musical soulmate, Florian. Thank you for listening, following, and sharing. This week, my love goes to Nick Hoyles from East Essex in the UK, Black Mass from Melbourne in Australia, Pato 09 from the UK, Jeff Juan Woods, Grooveyard from Alicante in Spain, Kuti Sisila, Chili Sundays from Vilnius in Lithuania, Jan Ebia Petersen from Vejle in Denmark, Nicolas Sebastian from Helsinki in Finland, Moi, and Martin Skokan. If you like what you hear, I would be pleased if you sign up for a monthly subscription of Funky Town Weekend in Mixcloud. It makes my wheels running and it makes a difference for the show. You can do it for just $2.99. It's less than a box of crackers in a Swiss supermarket. Coming up, music from C. Dafro, Woody Bianchi and Pietro Nicosia and HP Edits. Right here, it's Copacabana from HP Vince.
1: 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This is Funky Town Weekend in the mix.

0: That was HP Edits on Do What You Feel. Before you heard Holding On from Woody Bianchi and Pietro Nicosia. And there was C. Davro on Feel Alright. This week's musical makeover comes from Marvin Gaye. From the 1971 album What's Going On, this is Inner City Blues.
1: Musical makeover. Stand by. 3, 2, 1.

0: Marvin Gaye's 1971 album What's Going On is still considered the world's best soul recording ever. This musical makeover was Inner City Blues. Back in 1983, Steve Porcaro from the band Toto wrote a song for the band. What he didn't knew was that it was actually a song from Michael Jackson's album Thriller. This is Steve Porcaro on the story behind Human Nature.
1: Toto was in the studio mixing our fourth album, Toto 4, creatively enough. Anyway, I wanted to stop by and visit my daughter, who was around 4 or 5 years old at the time. She had gotten home from school. I wanted to stop by and say hello to her at her mom's house before I went to the studio and met the guys. And my daughter Heather was very upset. She had had a real rough day at school. She had fallen off the slide and a boy came up and hit her. And she was asked me why the boy came up and hit her. Trying to figure out how to explain to a 5-year old that, you know, he probably liked her in some way or just wanted to get her attention. And anyway, just the title Human Nature, kind of the thought of human nature came, trying to explain human nature to a kid, you know, when she says why, you know. And I went to the studio. The guys were that night, they were in the booth mixing the song Africa. And I went out to the studio where the piano was and one sitting. I had been working on the Thriller album already. I'm doing synthesizer work on the album. So I'd already was in the studio working with Michael and Quincy. He'd been asking David Page, the other keyboard player in Toto, for songs. David was known as a great songwriter, and he'd been asking him for a certain kind of song he was looking for on the album, and he would send an assistant over every day to pick up whatever grooves David was working on. And I had just written Human Nature and just finished the demo, and I had made a cassette. Just a stereo mix with a cassette. David called down to me one day. I was living at his house at the time, and he said, Quincy's assistant's coming over to pick up those two grooves I was working on last night. Make a cassette for me, would you? And I said, sure. And I went down, and sure enough, we were completely out of cassettes. So I took that cassette that I just made of my song Human Nature, and I changed the labels. I fast-forwarded it, and I recorded David's stuff on the A side so that it would look like it was... It was the first thing you would hear when you put in the cassette. My song was on the other side and of the tape, and I never thought Quincy would ever hear it, you know. So the story goes, according to Quincy, that he listened to David's two things, and he just happened to let the cassette player roll, keep going, and he was doing other things in his office. And in the old days, they used to have this thing called auto reverse, so when the cassette got to the end, it would start playing the other side. And that's when he heard Human Nature.

The Michael Jackson song Human Nature is written by Steve Porcaro from Toto. And he told you the story behind. Yes, I'm a liberal.

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1: We Got to Hit It Off from Millie Jackson was released back in 1979 on the album A Moment's Pleasure. And in 2025, it was remixed by Dimitri from Paris. Here's New Shoes from 1986. This is I Can't Wait.

That was New Shoes on I Can't Wait. Funky Town Weekend is back with another show next week. 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It makes my reels running and it makes a difference for the show. You can do it for just $2.99. It's less than a box of crackers in a Swiss supermarket. Thank you for listening. I'm Florian Festina. I'm signing off with the track You're Giving Me Life from Dave Lee and Maurizio Rose. Have a blessed weekend, and until next, I love you. Bye.

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Clap, clap, clap, clap, clap your hands, everybody. 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You know I got what it takes, 'cause I'm Curtis Blow, and y'all need to know that these are the birds.

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